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voices in my head keep on telling me I'm cursed. I'm paranoid, I don't wanna make it any worse. We're all gonna die, but first things first, I'ma take the world with me when they put me in the dirt.

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0: Evanescence and Who Will You Follow. Before that, Green Day, Seether, new music from President with Destroy Me, Disturbed, and kicking the hour off was the new one from the Pretty Reckless, When I Wake Up. Taylor Momsen of the band has made it clear that she will not be using backing tapes or relying on click tracks during any of the band's live performances. She says, as soon as you manipulate something, you're taking the human out of it, and she just doesn't see the point. And she understands there's a lot of music that does that, but that's not what she's aiming to do. More like capture being as vulnerable and bare and raw and honest as she humanly can be, because, well, she thinks the thing that's going to connect to people at the end of the day is that. And that's how she wants to emote herself. And also, she says, when we get on stage, we turn up. Yeah.
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2: Tonight, mostly cloudy with a 40% chance of showers and thunderstorms after 1 a.m., low 73. Monday, showers and possibly a thunderstorm, high 84. Monday night, a chance of showers and thunderstorms, low 71. Tuesday, showers and possibly a thunderstorm, high near 87. Tuesday night, a chance of showers and thunderstorms, then showers likely and possibly a thunderstorm after 1 a.m., low 74.
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The first screams of Silver Scream Con 5 have arrived. It is a big gathering with music and all things horror happening in Massachusetts every year. And yes, Spencer Charnas is one of the first arrivals confirmed. I mean, yeah. But also from The Exorcist, way back in the early 70s, actress Linda Blair, who, if you've been around since the 80s, you might wonder if that's the same Linda Blair from the old sitcom Facts of Life. No. Two totally different

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0: There's Poppy, and time will tell. The Evanescence Spirit Box Poppy Tour kicks off just a little bit later on this week. It's Roker. Volbeat kicks off our next set.
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Yeah. I wake up every morning with my head up in a daze. I'm not sure if I should say this, but I'll say it anyway. 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